Yeah. We're from Louisville. Okay, all right, this is our last song. We're from Louisville, and we thought you needed to hear this.

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And drink a lot, too. That's, well, anyway.

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1: the greatest recording organization in the world, presents a demonstration of their new stereophonic discs. Since the far-off days, when man first heard a scratchy noise...

This is E.C. Ball, Rugby, Virginia, recording a song that I composed from the last book in the Bible, Revelations. The title of this song is Tribulations.

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Got a bit of soul. 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I feed it pet food. I keep it tame. I keep it tame. I keep it tame. Some days I let it fly. Then it's a bird of prey. Then it's a bird of prey. It hunts for blood. I let it hunt for blood. It's not a song you want to sing along to. You don't want to get these thoughts inside your head. Yeah, I got a bit of soul. I keep it in a cage. I feed it parrot food.

mother was a white woman, his father was a Rastafarian who refused to buy the family seafood on their outings. And there he developed a taste for convertibles, blonde-headed women, and a big old long Indian dick. So get along.

Muhammad Ghani was going 300 miles an hour, and I'll tell you what, he was going 300 miles an hour because his strangely turbocharged penis head was making him do it that way. Just kidding, Muhammad Ghani had a tremendous career in high school, college, and in law school, and in the House of Representatives. There he found himself as a presidential candidate.

0: glasses. 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
1: Get those tits up! 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

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Oh, God. Oh, yeah. Magazines. Magazines. Festival. Carnival. 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

0: same feeling Junkie's got. 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There was excitement and fear. It twisted me gut muscles into knots and got me higher than a kite.
1: When I first came to Australia, I was worried because I had yellow skin. Then one day, a friend took me to Bondi Beach, where I saw all the Australians with their lovely white skin lying in the sun. After a while, the sun made their skin go all red. I asked my friend, "Why do they want to go red?" And she said, "Because they want to go black." And I said, "Why do they want to go black?" And she said, "Don't be stupid."

0: faces of progress, fairgoers wandered through technological and cultural exhibits. But on the other side of the fairgrounds, they were captivated by human exhibits, people on display in their so-called natural habitats.
1: These are the most primitive I've ever seen. I'm sure you'll find them quite fascinating.
2: Where did they come from?
3: Who are they? Are they real people?
4: Oye, papi, quiero un Oompa Loompa. Quiero que me consigas un Oompa Loompa.
5: Claro, Veruca, lo conseguiré antes de terminar.

0: mask.
1: Ladies and gentlemen, fate has been kind to you, giving you the privilege of coming here on this island before it was too late. The beautiful women that are offering you this suggestive show are the last examples of a disappearing race. It's too bad that you can't even mouth a few words of their sweet language. They're singing, welcome, welcome, strong and manly white man. Welcome, welcome, oh seductive and beautiful white woman. You will teach me the secret of the elegance with which you seduce your men, and I will teach you the secret of the dance with which I seduce mine. Come, come and learn the hula. This, ladies and gentlemen, is the hula. Observe it close up before you are called to the first lesson.
2: Stai ascoltando lo streaming. Radio Stacchio.

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We are artists. We are mathematicians. Some of us hold extremely high positions. But we are tired. We're hardly breathing. And we're free. Go tell the women that we're leaving.

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All we wanted was a little consensual rape in the afternoon and maybe a bit more in the evening. We are scientists. We do genetics. We leave religion to the psychos and fanatics. But we are tired. We got nothing to believe in. We are lost. Go tell the women that we're leaving.

Now I'd like to invite on stage my friend and master Jacques Morellenbaum.

hypocrites of a Chinatown. A busy junkyard, McDonald's first second, with a dry smoke, to wait for the wet sponge, face smack, domino vampire infection. 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

0: imagining myself on one page out in bed and put life on the next. No brick on brick or the pages of poems bound by the school has to read. Wrap the thumbs up in a paper towel at the bottom rips out and the football scrambles.
1: Should the rules by which a desert cactus lives be adopted by a sycamore as well?
0: He's dead, the phone is clear, press on the speaking to a happy little tree. Bob Ross, yes.
2: Cloud is dead, the fog is clear, the sun is speaking to a happy little tree. Bob Ross,
0: yes. He's underground.
2: Way underground.
0: Herbert Hoover.
2: He's underground.
0: Stupid underground.
2: LBJ.
0: He's underground.
2: Super underground.
0: Grover Cleveland.
2: He's underground.
0: W.
2: Yeah, you know he's underground.

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You know what? 90% of the things I've done in my life ain't as important as you sweeping that floor or sitting there eating your sandwich. You know why?

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That's a creation of the senses.

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I say, oh, Lord, I knew. While I lean on the remnants of a fractured plan, I will learn all the regions on the side of the can. I said, that's the prison of the senses. That's the prison of the senses. 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

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This is Rock and Roll Radio. 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
1: Oh, what?
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0: yellow big bad news. 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I'm mama let's kill it here. Yes, yes. Come on, gal, you can't be my boy. Just got back from Wilson. I wanna kill it here. Blow your hand and hold me tight. 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She can kill it on a running board, she won't kill it, kid. I'm mama, let's kill it.
1: Mad Tom, the aircraft man. Icarus United had a faulty attitude meter. Lives on a deposit account of silver and paint. Rewriting Reynolds News in his spare time.
2: Epaulets distract the shoulder blades.
1: A knife edge, a seesaw, yee-haw, a balancing act, an astronaut patch.
2: The runway is nearly complete.
3: I will kneel
2: off the jukebox from the sands of time
1: as long as the aerialons don't flap.
2: Get back, you fools. My leg is on fire. The kerosene has gone.
1: Oh, moldy.
2: But it's still useful in the winter. As long as I can stand the smell of the burning rubber, my leg, you see, was eaten by a fellow traveller. But I buried him with his lunch pack, now the photos of his wife and children on the stereos of the radio telescope. Tap. I say, my elbows are on transistor, the heliogram is flashing
3: in the expanding sunburst.
2: Come back! The runway is cut with canals of Mars, and we must check the pulsars are beating. And there's not much time in the fusion glass. I have hidden his bicycle and the chocolate nuts. A consignment of energy sent from outer space. The water is radioactive, but the grasshoppers dance with the silk man. I love the sun on my spine, even though it clouds my goggles. I am learning to make fish traps from the Perspex cockpit.

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1: Where's Thomasness here?
2: If you're rich, you're a prick.
3: Fellow workers, this is
4: 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No.
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1: 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Ho, ho, ho, who's this? 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Are you flowing? Listen, honey, thinking about a couple things to say to you. Showing, growing. Man, I'd like to place my hand upon your fucking sex.

0: 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Ho la telecamera. Oh.
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3: Hail Satan!